I want you, I need you, oh God. I need these beautiful things that I've got.

something's gone. The days are dark, the road is long. 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